the night, my V8 screams like sin. Flames shoot out the sides, yeah, the show begins. You think you're riding fast, I hit your speed for lunch. Don't blink or hit the gas, I'm fast.

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3: Hey, it's me. 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
2: 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So many things that I just don't know why. 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

0: 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Hey. 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Hey, Billy. 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
1: Percocet, yeah. 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Gotta represent, gang, gang. Chasing chicks, never chasing bitch. Chasing no bitch. 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